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0: Happy Juneteenth, Juno, and welcome to Passenger Princess. Kelly Accardi let us do a takeover show today, so you're here with me, Christina Michelle, and DJ Al Boogie. We are from Culture Rich Conversations and the Black Awareness Association. Today is June 19th, and it's a very special day of celebration, reflection, and community. So we're holding it down today for America's true Independence Day, and we've got a great show lined up. We're going to give you the history of Juneteenth and talk about why this day hits so deep for us, breaking down how everyone can show support and how we can talk about Juneteenth without talking about the legendary black cookout. We've got a playlist ready, and we're going to talk about the cookout that's coming up next Saturday as well. So, speaking of this cookout, you may have already heard, but our Juneteenth celebration had to be moved from tomorrow to next Saturday, June 27th, and it's from 1 to 4 p.m. And we're going to have the classic black cookout food, some music and games is there happening. And we want you to be there because it's a family reunion. And if you're listening with us here today, you're part of the family. You can check out our website, www.baajuno.org, for all of the details. So let's get DJ Al Boogie in on this conversation here, talking about the music and the cookout that I was just mentioning. So with in regards to the cookout, let's talk about why that is such an important part of Juneteenth and why we use it to celebrate. So actually, you know what? Let's back up a little bit. Before we get into the cookout, let's, for those who are not familiar with Juneteenth and what that holiday is about. On January 1st of 1863, the Emancipation Proclamation technically freed all enslaved people in America. But news and freedom did not travel fast, and it didn't reach everybody. So it took 2.5 years for the rest of the enslaved people in Galveston, Texas, to find out that they were actually free. So basically, if you can imagine you being imprisoned for your entire life and then somebody coming and telling you that you, your family, all of the people who are like you are no longer imprisoned. You are free to go, and you go, but then 250,000 other people who are just like you didn't get that message. Like, can you imagine?
1: Right. Yeah. I don't know how they did it, because where did they go? Like, where could they go? But right back to where they were.
0: Right. So there were people who continued, and we're talking about 250,000 people who continued life as usual for the next almost 3 years. Their slave owners knew that they were technically free, but they did not give that information to the slaves that they owned. And so these people just continued on enslaved without the information. And finally, on June 19th of 1865, that's when Union General Gordon Granger marched into Galveston, Texas, and announced General Order Number 3, and that freed 250,000 enslaved black people. Wow. And that's where what we call the true Emancipation Day, and that's what we celebrate Juneteenth for.
1: Yes, and it's sad because I can imagine not being able to read or write, and, you know, and people using that as a tool to keep you oppressed, because I'm sure they just didn't say anything, you know, they didn't pass any literature or anything like that because they couldn't read. So they were like, well, we'll just let them keep working, you know, till he came along and pass the word.
0: Yeah, and even if you could read, that was you could be killed if your slave owner found out that you knew how to read. So even if you did, by some, you know, completely like off chance, find something that said that you guys were free, you couldn't even really act on it because they would want to know how you found out.
1: Absolutely.
0: Yeah.
1: And then it would put you in a bind.
0: Yes. Yep. you'd be worse off than you were. Exactly. Yeah. Yeah, so this day is not just a day off. This day is really so important because it marks the freedom of 250,000 people who really, I mean, they were already free, but they didn't know. So that's just a little bit of the history about Juneteenth and why we have today off on this beautiful, sunny Juneau day.
1: Yeah, I just want to cut in real quick and just say that Juneteenth is not just it's not a Black holiday. It's an American holiday. We are a part of America.
0: Absolutely.
1: And this is a part of the American story. And we want you to celebrate with us just like we celebrate with you. We celebrate as Americans on both days. So join in
0: both
1: on
0: days,
1: the celebration.
0: Juneteenth and
1: Fourth
0: July
1: of July.
0: 4th.
1: Sorry.
0: Yeah.
1: Fourth of July. Yeah. So it's no your Independence Day and my Independence Day. This is the history of America. And if you're an American, you should be sharing in all of our holidays and everything like that, because we share with you. We are Americans and we see ourselves as that. And that's the way we move. And I don't think this is any separate from July 4th.
0: Yeah, that's a great point. So speaking about celebrating and how people who are not Black, which is, you know, the reality of it is that's the majority of people who live here in Juneau are not Black, don't identify as African-American. But we still are saying we want you to celebrate with us. And some people might say, OK, well, how can I do that? What can I do to support the holiday Juneteenth without feeling like they're like overstepping or appropriating culture? So we have a couple of things that you can do. Number one, if you know a Black business owner, you can support their business. Black businesses, there are a few of them here in Juneau. If you visit the Black Awareness Association's website, we do have a resource page that lists those businesses. If there's not one in Juneau that you can connect with, then, you know, look for Black-owned businesses online that you can support by either purchasing their products or their services, or writing, you know, a testimonial if you already have, or something like that. It's very important for African-American people to have representation in our economy and in our business spaces.
1: Absolutely. And it's a small community, so it's hard for a Black business to actually thrive. And we're here to support. As Black people, we can support, but we only make up a small portion of the population here in Juneau. So we would, you know, like for everyone to just join in and, you know, share in this struggle, you know, join the struggle with everyone else. And, you know, we're coming up just like everybody else, and we need as much support as everyone else.
0: Absolutely. So then the second thing that you can do is educate yourself. So there is so much information on the internet about Juneteenth and about the civil rights history. You can watch a documentary. You can read a book by a Black author. There's a ton of books. If you Google banned books by Black authors, you will find so many amazing reads that have been pulled from the libraries, have been pulled from the school curriculums, just for random various reasons that truly don't make any sense. But they are some of the best books that you may not come across if you don't go looking for them.
1: Yeah. And just speaking on that, and you see how right now there are things being passed where certain literature can't be taught in school. So you know how you can see firsthand how people can erase, you know, your history by excluding the books and by taking it out of the classroom and taking out of the, you know, and taking it out of the libraries. So there are banned books, and we need people to read, and the authors need you to read, because they are sharing their experience, and because of some reason people are pulling these books.
0: Yeah. So the other thing that you can do is use your platform, and everybody has a platform. It's not just referring to being an influencer on social media. Your platform is the network of people that you know, like your community, your circle. So that's your family, that's your friends, that's your coworkers, the people that you come in contact with on a regular basis. And so if you can educate and inform people around you who may not know the information that you know, or that you learn about Juneteenth or about civil rights and the civil rights movement, Sometimes the only information that they'll get is from their friend, somebody like you. So you can use your network and your circle to get the information out. So let's talk about this cookout, shall we?
1: This is what I'm here for.
0: All right. So the heart and soul of the celebration that we are putting on next Saturday is the Juneteenth cookout. And just really quick, I know today is Juneteenth. We were having it tomorrow, but there was a little hiccup with the venue. They had to have an emergency maintenance thing done on the building. And so we just had to push it back a week. But all that means is that you have one more week to get your game together, because we are going to be dancing. We're going to be playing all kind of the famous cookout games. We're going to be eating delicious food, and we're just going to be celebrating. And like I said, it's a family reunion, and you're part of the family. So that's happening next Saturday at 6:27. But why are we doing a cookout to celebrate Juneteenth? Al, I'm going to let you weigh in on that, because I know you love a good cookout.
1: Absolutely. It's traditional. It's what we normally do to celebrate things, you know, in the Black community. We'll have a cookout. Like most of the birthdays when I'm growing up, everything was a cookout. There was a cookout for every event. So, and especially Juneteenth, it's a time to share in the good news, you know, and be around people and be in positive energy and having some good food, which is, the tie that binds, you know. So, yeah.
0: Yeah, and historically, when Black people weren't allowed to be in public spaces, in parks or in restaurants, we created our own spaces. And those spaces were often in the basement of a church or in somebody's backyard. And it's where all of the generations come together. It's like the little kids were there all the way up and, you know, to grandma, grandpa, great grandma, great grandpa, all the aunties, uncles, and everybody in between. And the elders would pass down wisdom, you know, to the kids, and the kids would be running around and everybody would be playing games, what appropriate games for the age. So, you know, you might be playing Uno if you're a kid, or, you know, spades and dominoes if you're older. And these games would get competitive sometimes, but that's all part of the fun and the camaraderie. And then, of course, the food, and the food tells a story. And like Al said, it it's the tie that binds. Food brings people together in a way that nothing else really does. So just a little bit of history on the food. There is a theme. There's a color that is a theme for Juneteenth food, and it is red. And so you may see red velvet cake. You may see the red Kool-Aid or strawberry soda. And that ties directly back to our West African ancestors. And the red symbolizes strength and spiritual transition. And it honors the bloodshed by those who came before us.
1: That's deep.
0: Yeah. Yeah. There's so much to this.
1: That's deep.
0: So you can't have a cookout without the red food. So you'll be seeing that when you come to the family reunion next week. And of course, you cannot have a cookout without the soundtrack. That's now, right. You know, we said the music is the tie that binds, but I gotta say that the music is a close second here. And if I can guarantee you, if you didn't have music playing, it wouldn't be quiet for long, because somebody's going to beatbox. Somebody's going to bust out, you know, a cappella. Somebody's going to, you know, start off with a call and response song, and everybody's going to join in. Like, you cannot be with Black people in a celebration without some music.
1: Absolutely.
0: Yeah. So the whole energy will shift in a minute, because DJ Boogie here, he's got some music for us, and it's going to be some music that you can expect to hear at any classic Black cookout, and that you will be likely to hear next week. So let's pretend like we are firing up the grill and cue up that music and take it away.
1: This is what I do best.

You're listening to Passenger Princess on KXLL. Kelly Accardi was so generous today to let us do a takeover. So the voice you're hearing is mine, Christina Michelle, and I'm from the Black Awareness Association and host of Culture Rich Conversations. And the music you've been listening to is spun by DJ Al Boogie, who's also from the Black Awareness Association and Culture Rich Conversations. We are here today celebrating Juneteenth. It is the celebration of the day that the last 250,000 enslaved Black people found out that they were free back in 1865. We hope that you're enjoying the sun outside today. We hope that you'll come and do an official celebration with us next Saturday, June 27th. You can get information about when and where on our website, baajuno.org. I'll let DJ Al Boogie take it away with more cookout tunes.

All right, Juno, we are about to take off. This is Christina Michelle and DJ Al Boogie. We were here for Kelly Icardi's Passenger Princess Takeover today, celebrating Juneteenth. We hope that you are having a wonderful holiday, that you're getting some much needed sun rays. And we will see you next Saturday, June 27th, at the official Juneteenth cookout.

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Now you shook, got you stashing guns. Black nines with the added drum. Trade those two Magnums. 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Dirty Mac, then we're back with sun.

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Yo, what up? This is Killer Priest. One time for your mind, Wu-Tang Clan. We vibing out to KXLL, XL Radio in Juneau, Alaska. 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
1: What?
0: In DeClerb, we all fam. 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
1: This 4th of July, KTOO wants to thank you in person. 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We'll see you there.

Do I have the entirety of the Heated Rivalry soundtrack downloaded? Yes, I do. Have I listened to all of that a million times? How many times have I listened to all the things she said? I don't even know at this point. I'm obsessed.

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Yeah. If you curse me, I get too confused on what is sacred. Don't think that we can break it. 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Yeah. 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

I brought my pride and my guitar. Well, my friends are all gone, but there's manicured lawns and the people still think I'm a star. I walked around downtown. I met some fans on Lafayette.

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You're listening to KXLL Juno, excellent radio in Hlinjet Ani. Let's go.

0: You said a man is not a necessity, a man is a luxury, like dessert.
1: Yeah. A man is absolutely not a necessity.
0: Did you mean that to sound mean and bitter?
1: Oh, not at all. I adore dessert. I love men. I think men are the coolest. 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And I said, Mom, I am a rich man.
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1: And this is Jocelyn.
0: And we are Brown Sugar. 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

0: I have chosen to perform the title track off of my critically reviewed limited reality series, A Little Bit Alexis. Feel free to sing along. Okay. Are you ready? Let's do it. I'm a little bit. I'm a little bit. I'm a little bit. I'm a little bit of la la la la la la la. A little bit of Alexis.
1: Yes.
0: La la la.
1: Wonderful.
0: Are you saying I booked it?

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1: No, it's not me.
0: Yes, it is you. Please go back to your seat.
1: Yes, I'm with him. I'm Mrs. Iglesias.

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Khasek.

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1: And scared. 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I set my goals and I'm prepared. We'll be there.
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1: 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Yo, what up? 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

0: This is a top to, you know, what we use on stage, but it's very, very special because if you can see, the numbers all go to 11. Look, right across the board, 11, 11,
1: and most of
0: 11,
1: the amps go up to 10.
0: Exactly.
1: Does that mean it's louder? Is it any louder?
0: Well, it's one louder, isn't it? It's not 10. You see, most blokes, you know, be playing at 10. You're on 10 here, all the way up, all the way up, all the way up. You're on 10 on your guitar. Where can you go from there? Where?
1: I don't know.
0: Nowhere, exactly. What we do is if we need that extra push over the cliff, you know what we do?
1: Put it up to 11.
0: 11, exactly. One louder.
1: Why don't you just make 10 louder and make 10 be the top number and make that a little louder?
0: These go to 11.

0: He looks like my future. I'm gonna stop. I have a boyfriend.
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0: Wow.

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0: You said a man is not a necessity, a man is a luxury.
1: Like dessert. 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A man is absolutely not a necessity.
0: Did you mean that to sound mean and bitter?
1: Oh, not at all. I adore dessert. I love men. I think men are the coolest. 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My mom said to me, you know, sweetheart, one day you should settle down and marry a rich man. 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

0: My name is Byron Nikolai, and you're listening to KXLL.
1: My mama, but she said, worry later.

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And I'm gonna go downtown.

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Gave us the Bible, but they rewrote it in English. Ephesians 6:5, obey your master and treat him as you would Christ, slave. King James was a politician. Imagine a politician writing his own rendition of God's words, rebel, you finna be dead. I really can't trust it, like Public Enemy said. They stole this land from the native Indians, led to stories of cowboys with Indians and savages. And now they say it's 2000, so get over it. The dream of America's here for the taking.

here from day one. The idea of America is beautiful. But if it ain't the case, let's not pretend. You see some people stealing, robbing, and they rob again. Because they know this government is not for them. The idea of America is beautiful. But if it ain't the case, let's stop the acting. Because if it was real, I think the world would be more happy. And the next press could be an American-born Iraqi.

dream is advertise the message of hope to those adhering and then look in this direction, only to travel over just to face discrimination and told why privilege is a figment of imagination and all is fair when resources for minorities are lacking and some act as if slavery had never even happened and like it still ain't going on today through economics and a very small percent of people seem to obtain all the wealth. See, I believe in the idea of what it's supposed to be. That shit would be utopia, but really there's a whole degree of murder, thievery, and lies that they don't want no one to see. They lock up the street criminals, but where's the justice for their greed? The idea of America is beautiful, but if it ain't the case, let's not pretend. You see some people stealing, robbing, and they rob again because they know this government is not for them. The idea of America is beautiful, but if it ain't the case, let's stop the acting, because if it was real, I think the world would be more happy, and the next prayers could

0: Miss?
1: No, it's not me.
0: Yes, it is you. Please go back to your seat.
1: Yes, I'm with him. I'm Mrs. Iglesias. Cruising down the street in my 6'4", jocking the freaks.

Gunnar Cheese, Achetis, Achay, Hakunk, Yen, Excellent Radio, Hadu, Wasak, 100.7, Akwan.

0: Hey, we're selling meat pies outside if y'all want any.
1: Yeah?
2: Hey, y'all, this girl with stomach pains is selling meat pies. 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

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Are you ready?

0: This is a top to you know, what we use on stage, but it's very, very special because if you can see,
1: yeah,
0: the numbers all go to 11. Look, right across the board. Oh. 11, oh, 11,
1: and most of 11, these and then amps go up to 10.
0: Exactly.
1: Does that mean it's louder? Is it any louder?
0: Well, it's one louder, isn't it? It's not 10. You see, most blokes, you know, be playing at 10. You're on 10 here, all the way up, all the way up,
1: yeah,
0: all the way up. You're on 10 on your guitar. Where can you go from there? Where?
1: I don't know.
0: Nowhere, exactly. What we do is if we need that extra push over the cliff, you know what we do?
1: Put it up to 11.
0: 11, exactly. One louder.
1: Why don't you just make 10 louder and make 10 be the top number and make that a little louder?
0: These go to 11.

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I get on my hopes solo, like in Central Park, posing my health as a riddle. You're listening to KXLL Juno, excellent radio.

0: Do what?
1: Let the dogs out. 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Who
0: brought this guy along?
2: Dirty man, don't wear back the sun.
3: And over again.
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4: She know I'ma be good regardless.

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1: And this is Jocelyn.
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3: She doesn't even go here. Stupid.

body, he making me thicker. Rob his heart, tis a sticker. I can't be falling in love with pockets were small, they got bigger. You did me wrong, what I do? Acting a smoochie when I'm off the liquor. Showing my thong, going cool, throwing it back.

Rinse the relaxers out of nappy afros and breaking plastics from scratching scalps with rat cones. Curl patterns that fight back and that grow so wild that you can't put a

0: treaty story, of course, begins before there was a United States, because it was nation to nation amongst the native nations and the European nations.
1: The story's told with lies, lies, lies.
2: The treaty signed.
3: Since the founding of this country, the U.S. government has made and broken over 500 treaties with various Indian tribes all across our nation.
1: War was lost. The treaty signed.

government refuses sometime to recognize that, and maybe these younger people that are listening to this can change this, because this is about healing. It's about forgiving. Do you know what the sixth article of the U.S. Constitution is? That treaties are the supreme law of the land. It actually says that in the U.S. Constitution. Treaties are the supreme law of the land.

0: turns out that the problem with treaties begins not on the native side, but like many problems, begins on the western side.
1: The U.S. government has made and broken over 500 treaties with various Indian tribes.
2: Most of the non-native people think of Indian treaties as Indian treaties. They don't think of them as their treaties. And these are everyone's treaties. These are the United States and the Native Nations. And we all have rights and we all have responsibilities. The United States gained a territory over which to govern through treaties. If you don't know treaty, and I'm not talking about treaty law, but if you don't know treaties, you just don't know American history.
3: But never mind. The treaty signed. The treaty signed.
4: Why is it important that the American people understand this? I mean, most people study a little bit about Native American history and maybe in school, but then it for many, I think it disappears from our daily news diet. So why was this important, and specifically the treaty? Why look at the treaties?
5: We felt the United States, we felt the people needed a civics lesson and a reminder that the Constitution doesn't just refer to the federal government and the state governments, it also refers to the Indian tribes.

0: was lost. The treaty signed. I was not caught across the line. I was not caught. Though many tried, I live among you, well disguised.
1: Since the founding of this country, the U.S. government has made and broken over 500 treaties with various Indian tribes all across our nation.
0: But never mind.
2: Solita mejor, yo me doy amor, sola.
3: This is Battle Funk, a.k.a. Batalla Funkete. 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

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Yo, what up? 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

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Yo, what up? 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
1: This 4th of July, KTOO wants to thank you in person. 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

Hi, this is Alex Solomon, KTOO's climate and environment reporter. I'm moderating a panel discussion and audience Q&A about Juno's glacial outburst flood at Thunder Mountain Middle School on June 30th at 6 p.m., and I'd love to see you there. 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

0: think we're going with Vulnerable Volume 1. Because if we do summer, if we do Vulnerable Summer, then it's like, if we want to do it next summer, then what do we call it? Vulnerable Summer Volume 2. If we want to drop a mixtape in the fall.
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1: You're listening to KTOO's Tlingit Word of the Week. This week's word comes from Keishi Bessie Cooley. And the word this week is sock.
2: Sock.
1: That means hooligan. And here is a sentence.
2: Sock ichi angayati adakam disgani.
1: People light hooligan grease. Let's hear it again.
2: Sock.
1: Hooligan. 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
3: Keishi Bessie Cooley is Kokhetan and a child of a Yenyedi man. She is from Daisleen, Teslin, and grew up spending time in Teslin and around Teslin Lake. She earned a master's degree in Indigenous Languages and Linguistics from Simon Fraser University and interviewed many speakers for the Hashagun language series. She is currently translating projects for the Children of the Taku Society.
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0: quietly getting tired of this. When I quit growing, I'll get tired of this. When they start caring about the likes and the clicks. When they start riding on dick. It's when I rise in that conversation like I'm in your lady friend thighs. Apologize if I'm talking shit, I earned it. It's industry shit, I kept low and learned it. I claimed it, then I affirmed it. My losses was always worth it. My genius, they never heard it. My billboard a conversation. My come up was picture perfect.
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2: Hi, this is Alex Solomon, KTOO's climate and environment reporter. I'm moderating a panel discussion and audience Q&A about Juno's glacial outburst flood at Thunder Mountain Middle School on June 30th at 6 p.m., and I'd love to see you there. Panelists will include scientists, engineers, and public safety officials. Hear about the latest science and how officials are planning to protect Valley neighborhoods, and get your questions answered. Join us at Thunder Mountain Middle School on June 30th at 6 p.m. For more details, go to ktoo.org.

0: the answers but you. You have it. You have the tools. You have the knowledge, the understanding, the tenacity, the talent, the power, potential, drive.
1: Experience.

This 4th of July, KTOO wants to thank you in person. After losing federal funding this year, your financial support kept us whole while we chart our path forward. We are so grateful. Stop by the KTOO building during the parade for free root beer floats and the opportunity to chat with our staff and board. Again, that's root beer floats on us during the 4th of July parade at KTOO. We'll see you there.

0: Io chosen to perform the title track off of my critically reviewed limited reality series, A Little Bit Alexis. Feel free to sing along. Okay. 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I'm a little bit. I'm a little bit. I'm a little bit. I'm a little bit of la la la la la la la. A little bit of Alexis.
1: Yes.
0: La la la.
1: Wonderful.
0: Are you saying it?

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If you say you love me and you, like, your happiness only depends on me, it might not be true love. 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

Hi, this is Alex Solomon, KTOO's climate and environment reporter. I'm moderating a panel discussion and audience Q&A about Juno's glacial outburst flood at Thunder Mountain Middle School on June 30th at 6 p.m., and I'd love to see you there. Panelists will include scientists, engineers, and public safety officials. 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
1: My mama, but she said, worry later.

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Yes, I do. Have I listened to all of that a million times? How many times have I listened to all the things she said? I don't even know at this point. I'm obsessed.

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I need accountability partner. 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

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You're listening to KXLL Juno, excellent radio in Linyet Ani. Let's go.

0: This 4th of July, KTOO wants to thank you in person. After losing federal funding this year, your financial support kept us whole while we chart our path forward. We are so grateful. Stop by the KTOO building during the parade for free root beer floats and the opportunity to chat with our staff and board. Again, that's root beer floats on us during the 4th of July parade at KTOO. We'll see you there.
1: Miss?
2: No. It's not me.
1: Yes, it is you. Please go back to your seat.
2: Yes, I am with him. I'm Mrs. Iglesias.
3: Yeah.

Hi, this is Alex Solomon, KTOO's climate and environment reporter. I'm moderating a panel discussion and audience Q&A about Juno's glacial outburst flood at Thunder Mountain Middle School on June 30th at 6 p.m., and I'd love to see you there. Panelists will include scientists, engineers, and public safety officials. Hear about the latest science and how officials are planning to protect Valley neighborhoods, and get your questions answered. Join us at Thunder Mountain Middle School on June 30th at 6 p.m. For more details, go to ktoo.org.

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1: Dougie, you told me he been on some positive, yeah, yeah. Lately, I just want to show up and body some, yeah, yeah. Always been a little mathematician. Lately, this cash I'm getting got me losing count of these bags. I've been moving too fast. Hard times don't last. Remember when cops are rats talking out my... Boy, you ain't...

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1: Dirty Mac, don't wear back the sun.
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0: Wow.

0: This is a top to, you know, what we use on stage, but it's very, very special because if you can see, the numbers all go to 11. Look, right across the board, 11, 11,
1: and most of
0: 11,
1: the amps go up to 10.
0: Exactly.
1: Does that mean it's louder? Is it any louder?
0: Well, it's one louder, isn't it? It's not 10. You see, most blokes, you're going to be playing at 10. You're on 10 here, all the way up, all the way up, all the way up. You're on 10 on your guitar. Where can you go from there? Where?
1: I don't know.
0: Nowhere, exactly. What we do is if we need that extra push over the cliff, you know what we do?
1: Put it up to 11.
0: 11, exactly. One louder.
1: Why don't you just make 10 louder and make 10 be the top number and make that a little louder?
0: These go to 11.

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I mean, they don't believe in their reform and their rights. Iran's government is a dictatorship. If a dictatorship opens for reform, for being transformed, it's stopping it.

0: 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How can I not be biased when one on one was made to? The world revolves around itself, and so do you, around you. I guess you gotta figure it out for the time and place, age and state. Except you need to bleed in the dead palms of rage. This is just another glitch. One day, you will understand how to be a real man in the womb of a woman.
1: They claim not to be sexist at all. 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
1: I wanna spend my days with you. 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

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Our studios are located in Akwan Territory on the homeland of the Kleinadi. 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

0: Hey, we're selling meat pies outside if y'all want any.
1: Yeah?
2: Hey, y'all, this girl with stomach pains is selling meat pies. 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

0: You're listening to KTOO's Tlingit Word of the Week. This week's word comes from Keishi Bessie Cooley. And the word this week is sok.
1: Sok.
0: That means hooligan. And here is a sentence.
1: Sok ichi angayati adakam dilgoni.
0: People light hooligan grease. Let's hear it again.
1: Sok.
0: Hooligan. Gunas chish tu chune Lance Twitchell, Goldbelt Heritage Foundation, and the University of Alaska Southeast for this audio.
2: Keishi Bessie Cooley is Kokhetan and a child of a Yen Yedi man. She is from Daisleen, Teslin, and grew up spending time in Teslin and around Teslin Lake. She earned a master's degree in Indigenous Languages and Linguistics from Simon Fraser University and interviewed many speakers for the Hashagun language series. She is currently translating projects for the Children of the Taku Society.
0: And tune in next week for another Tlingit Word of the Week from KTOO.

0: That's good. 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
0: McLovin? McLovin? What kind of a stupid name is that, Fogel? 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

0: Hey, this is Erica.
1: And this is Jocelyn.
0: And we are Brown Sugar. And you're listening to Sounds
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1: Chaser.

exhale. All's well that ends well, it ends well. Ever since on the side of caution, I threw it to the wind for my concoction. That's

This 4th of July, KTOO wants to thank you in person. After losing federal funding this year, your financial support kept us whole while we chart our path forward. 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We'll see you there.

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Yo, what up? This is Killer Priest. One time for your mind, Wu-Tang Clan. We vibing out to KXLL, Excellent Radio in Juneau, Alaska. 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

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It is what it is. And you must bend to its power or live a lie. 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
1: This 4th of July, KTOO wants to thank you in person. 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

Check this out. Yo, what up? This Killer Priest. One time for your mind, Wu-Tang Clan. We vibing out to KXLL, Excellent Radio in Juneau, Alaska. Jam.

Hi, this is Alex Solomon, KTOO's climate and environment reporter. I'm moderating a panel discussion and audience Q&A about Juno's glacial outburst flood at Thunder Mountain Middle School on June 30th at 6 p.m., and I'd love to see you there. Panelists will include scientists, engineers, and public safety officials. 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

Like a blaze in the distance, I can see you. What's missing? Oh, if you take me out the system, and just look at me for who I am. I wanna see all my friends at once. I wanna see all my friends at once.